gifts that's superficial. But they've got it all wrong. The dance floor is not just a place. It's a threshold. A ritualistic space where movement replaces language.

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0: You feeling me? 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Let's make a bet. Cause
1: Svaki dan s tobom, tvoj lokalni Delta Radio.